didn't happen right away, but pretty soon. And I never had a calling. It was just a strong desire to be the one that stood up in the room.

Martian security. Maybe there's a life where the Reverend has his wife and Jesus has his ministry in Galilee. But the sunset looks like blood from the windows of this bus, somewhere between Harrisburg and Bethany.

it is a good one. Tale man, tell me the tale of your life, for I'm sure it is a good one. Tale man, tell me the tale of your life, for I'm sure it is a good one. Tale man, tell me the tale of your life, for I'm sure it is a good one.

trade is a good one. Tale man, tell me the tale of your life, for I'm sure it is a good one. Tale man, tell me the tale of your life, for I'm sure it is a good one.